fresh sort tooth. Need some sugar like a wine gum fee, so spring black humid.

0: I prefer less noise and fewer people, less noise, fewer people.
1: Where there are a lot of people, there is a lot of noise. I hate that, I must say. I hate that, I must say.
0: I prefer.
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roses. You've done it all before. You'll dread the encore. And as the tide rushes in,

Hello, welcome along to my show for May of 2026. This is Leo Gilbert, DJ for Dandelion Radio in the UK, with my monthly show for FSK Hamburg in Germany. I have 2 hours for you this month, as usual, with music from all over the world, just about starting us off from Japan and various other countries, a whole mixture of different people from different countries. Deerhoof, the one and only wonderful Deerhoof with Perfect Kids, and that's the Body Meat remix of that tune, released as a single, came out earlier this month on the 6th of May on Joyful Noise Records. Next up, we got the Leaf Library from London here in the UK. This is from their very recently released album After the Rain, Strange Seeds, and the tune is The Reader's Lamp.

So if you think that sounds a bit like Boards of Canada, I'd have to agree with you. And if you don't know what I'm talking about, then you're going to find out later on, because we do have a new, brand new track from Boards of Canada. Very exciting. That was P.S. Goner, who is from Edmonton in Alberta. This is his debut album. Real name, Peter Sagar. He's also recorded under the name Home Shake. The album's called There's an ATM Inside. And that tune was Pray For Me. And it came out in April on Schwamke Records, which is a brand new name to me. S-W-H-O-A-M-K-E-E. And before that, from the wonderful album, really excellent album, really highly, highly recommended. Every single track worth playing on my show. After the Rain, Strange Seeds is the name of the album. The Leaf Library, the name of the band. The Reader's Lamp, the tune, and Fika Recordings, the label, came out in March. Royal Commission now from Melbourne in Australia. This is Last Known Good Configuration.

From Kyoto in Japan, that was Mai Tai with Shin Orion from the album Agate, which is an album which brings together extended and newly rearranged works from across his cycle of works called the Kofu Cycle, which was released between 2020 and 2023 alongside new compositions. And that was released in April on Kitchen Label Records. Before that, from Australia, Royal Commission, the self-released single Last Known Good Configuration, which came out on the 8th of this month. Radio Hito now with Al Dixiesimetesimo Paso.

the mysterious sounds of ferrochromium from the German-Palestinian musician and sonic performer Ghazi Barakat. The album is Chronicles from the Arab Cold War, and that, there was kind of two tunes in one, the intro and Ria Ashchak, released on Discrepant Records. It came out in February. And in this album, he is continuing his long-standing engagement with the Palestinian cause. Good for you, sir. Before that, Radio Hito with, I made a mess of it when I tried to say it before. Now let's try again. Al Dicia Settissimo Passo. From the album L'Uso e gli Attributi del Cuore. Released on Maple Death Records in April. And just in case you're wondering who Radio Hito is, she's from Brussels in Belgium. She's an Italo-Vietnamese Brussels-based artist. And her name is Nguyen Gen Mi. Noise now. It's got a little Cedilla thing. No, not Cedilla. A tilde. Tilde, then noise. This is Alternate Endings.

So, given that I generally have a real aversion to saxophones, you might be surprised to hear that I'm playing a saxophone quartet, Chicago-based saxophone quartet, no less, called, let's call them Noise. It's a tilde followed by N-O-I-S, so Noise or Noir, if they want to be French inclined. That was Alternate Endings, and it featured Erin Jade Santillan, and it's from the album What Is Noise, released by New Amsterdam. Now, we've got the Femme Cells. This is a really great album. Long album. Lots of really short tracks, but really good fun, clever, witty, and lots of important messages. This is He Needs Me.

0: must be really busy, like, eating burgers and stuff, because I never really text my friends when I'm, like, eating, and I'm the same as a friend, right, basically. Yeah. And also, I know that he's, like, had so much skateboarding to do recently, which I totally get. Like, you can't really be, like, on your phone and skateboarding at the same time. Like, that's stupid. And also, I know he was thinking of maybe starting a band with, like, two of his friends, and I know they've just come back into town from from Manchester, so yeah, basically you're in love, it's fine.
1: Right. Yeah, I think he really likes you.
0: Okay, cool. Nice. I'm just crazy.
1: Yeah, just crazy.

I promised you Boards of Canada, didn't I? And here I am delivering on More to the Point. They are delivering. That was a track from their forthcoming album, coming out on 29th of May, 2026. I've not yet learned to love it in the way that I loved all their early things, but I'm sure it's just a matter of time, so I thought I'd play it to you regardless. The album will be called Inferno, 29th of May. I think I already said that on Warp Records, and I think it's their first album since Tomorrow's Harvest in 2013. Before that, the Fem Cells from here in London in the UK came out in January. The album I Have to Get Hotter from the label Getting Hotter, and He Needs Me, and that's the Ike mix of that. It's a really great album. I'd recommend every single track, and you'll probably hear more from it from me. Just a reminder who it is you're listening to. This is Leo Gilbert at Dandelion Radio DJ in the UK with my monthly show for FSK Hamburg, which comes out on the fourth Friday of every month. So if you've not heard me before, please do tune in to every fourth Friday, and you can get all my shows on Mixcloud as well. Just look for Leo Dandelion and there you'll find everything I've ever done. Max Cooper with Obsessive Compulsive Order.

Powell with his album or EP WDR EP2 on Diagonal Records, released in April, and that was Another Life. And before that, the highly prolific Max Cooper from the album Feeling is Structure on his own label, Mesh, came out on the 8th of this month, and that was Obsessive Compulsive Disorder. Now, Pie Corner Audio and Andy Bell with Cycle.

So let me tell you a bit about that. That was Seracolo 7 from the album Maramfa Music Pro on Nyegi Nyegi Tapes from Uganda. It released it in April, just a month ago, and the tune was Roske. And it's a type of music called Mapanta, which is, and I'm going to read this to you now, it's a village-rooted electronic form emerging from Gasukumi, formerly Gamasha, in Limpopo, homeland of the Bapedi Marota people. Long before streaming platforms or clubs, Mapanta functioned as a social soundtrack played at weddings, traditional celebrations and youth gatherings. It is not a club genre in the conventional sense, but a living communal practice. Music as social glue, ceremony and collective release. And it sounded pretty good too, didn't it? Pie Corner Audio was before that, working with Andy Bell, you know, ex of Ride all those decades ago, with this song Cycle from the forthcoming album. Comes out on the 19th of June on Sonic Cathedral, and it will be called More Songs About the Sun. We can't have enough of those, can we? Here's a strange one for you, a really intriguing tune, originally released in 1973, a Catholic nun by the name of Sister Irene O'Connor, and this tune is Fire, Luke 12:49.

fine music from Lebanon. That was Sharif Megaban and Ali from the album Tirakat with the tune Pekojan Funk on Habibi Funk, released earlier on this year. And from 2024, the kind of re-release of the album Fire of God's Love by Sister Irene O'Connor, which was released on this time around on Freedom to Spend. I think it originally came out in 1973. And the tune, Fire, that in brackets, Luke 12:49. Now, on Editions Migo label, this is Russell Haswell with Thursday, 25th December, 2025.

is time to give another shout out to my colleague Sean Hocking for recommending that tune to me. He sends out a list of what he calls bottom of the pops every week, which is his pick of 10 tunes that have hardly got any views on YouTube, and there's always a couple of gems among them, and I usually play one or two in my shows actually, and that's another one of them. That was Tomo Katsurada from 2024 actually. It's a single called Zen Bungalow, released on Future Days Shop Records. And before that, Russell Haswell from the album Let It Go on Editions Migo, which came out on the 1st of this month, on the 1st of May. And the tune was called Thursday, 25th December 2025. Now, from Zurich in Switzerland, here is Hora Lunga with Heartbeat.

from Portland in Oregon. That is audio and visual artist Randall Taylor, recording as Amulets from the EP Reminders, and it was called Remain/Remind on Pelagic Records. Came out in April, before that also from April, but this time from Zurich in Switzerland, Aura Lunga. Fascinating album. I think every track on that is worth a listen. Heartbeat was the one I played you. The album being called New Age Music Volumes 2-3. Dreamwave coming up now. This is Weeping Walk.

0: Excellent. That was, in fact, I think in originally back in 1979, that's kind of a guess, but I think it might be roughly right, Paul Blackmon with Earth, Wind and Fire, and it's been very recently remixed by Prince Fatty. That's the Prince Fatty version, released as a single on Love Dub Records in February. And before that, from March, Dreamwave with Weeping Walk from their EP Drifter on Stolen Body Records. Here's a fantastic record. It's been played by, I think, well, most DJs maybe on Dandelion Radio over the last couple of months, but that doesn't stop me playing it as well. It's almost unbelievably available, the whole album actually, available for $1 on Bandcamp. So go and fill your boots. This is Kazi Blanton and the Burning Hell. Everything is great. If you're doing something, just stop what you're doing and listen.
1: Hey, Matthias.
2: Percy.
1: Oh man, so good to hear from you. How's everything up in Canada?
2: You know, same old, but more importantly, how are things down there? I mean, it seems a little weird.
1: Huh. Weird?
2: Yeah. Are you okay?
1: Let me tell you.

0: Yeah, I've noticed that no one wants to talk about that. Yeah. There's definitely a few things that could be done.
1: Yeah.
0: But no one's... Well, yeah. Anyway, how's the weather?

0: Yeah, I mean, maybe what we need is just to refocus and remember that there are people out there trying to do good stuff.
1: Yeah, I guess.
0: Mr. Rogers had that thing he said. What was it? You got to look.

0: It's the worst kind of cult.
1: Yeah, probably.
0: Yeah, I mean, honestly, I know you're trying your best, but you're not convincing me that everything is great.
1: Well,
0: I think, what if I just came down for a visit?
1: Maybe, oh, you wanna?
0: Yeah, I think that'd be fun.

0: another track from the album, which is an amalgamation of 110-year-old wax recordings with Aya Kastinen's own music played on the Cantelli player. That was Livana Misuka and Aya Kastinen with Marca from the album Livana Misuka, released in February on Death Is Not the End. Before that, instrumental modal pop of 1970s Egypt, but re-released by the wonderful Sublime Frequencies label in 2021. That was Balig Hamdi with Mawood. And before that, Kazi Blanton and the Burning Hell, a self-released tune, I guess. Kazi Blanton and Matthias Kom, who I think we heard chatting away to Kazi there. They got together and released the album Everything Is Great, that being the title track. So that's it from me for this month. Thanks very much for listening. Once again, this has been Leo Gilbert from the Dandelion Radio station in the UK with my monthly show for FSK Hamburg. I hope you've enjoyed at least some of the tunes, ideally nearly all of them. With the final tune this month, this is Look Up with Unexpected Anxiety in the Bagging Area, which is a single from them on Flawed Equals Beautiful Records. See you next month. Bye bye.
1: But can they really get inside my head? Remember, nothing happens until someone buys a pun.
2: Wow, now my teeth feel really clean.
3: In that sense, advertising is designed to generate endless self-criticism, to generate all sorts of anxiety, all sorts of doubts, and then to offer the entire world of consumer goods as salvation.
4: The real technique by which people can be persuaded to do anything, whether it's go to war or buy a hamburger, is to appeal to them on levels of which they are unconscious.
3: One of the subtexts in all advertising is you're not okay. You're not okay the way you are. Things are bad. You need help. You need salvation.
4: You want it?
5: Suddenly, this begins to take on a more sinister overtone.
4: We've got it.
2: It's simpler to sell products, and the way that it does this is to make women feel incomplete, feel anxious, feel insecure.
6: This world is not always like this, but this world was constructed by something. Symbolism is always tied up with power.

crooked highway. If tonight was not a crooked trail, if tomorrow wasn't such a long time, then lonesome would mean nothing to you at all. Isn't only if my own true love was waiting, if I could hear her heart is softly pounding. Isn't only if she was lying by me, and I'd lie in my bed once again. I can't see my reflection in the water. I can't speak the sounds to show no pain. I can't hear the echo of my footsteps or remember the sounds of my own name. Isn't only if my own true love was waiting, and if I could only hear her heart a softly pounding. Isn't only if she was lying by me, and I'd lie in my bed once again. There's beauty in that silver singing river. 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But none of these and nothing else can touch the beauty that I remember in my true love's eyes. Isn't only if my own true love was waiting,

Hey, yo, what up, y'all? It's Track Life live on the streets of Los Angeles right now. Shout outs to Germany. You know what I'm saying? My man, Uncle Cool on Future Classic Show. Y'all better turn this music up right now. Let's go.

0: Say that out, nephew.
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Doors open, you can let them in, let them settle in. Now let's begin. 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

0: I'm just here to try to make them feel something, heal something. 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Doors open, you can let them in, let them settle in. Now let's begin.
1: Let's begin.
0: Feeling like them sacrifices.

He created a dream way up in the sky. And said, it's yours. But first you'll have to die.

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Like the windmill left deserted.

the question that you found drives you further to confusion.

Wednesday, the library installed a canary by the study banks. It's that time of year when people are making lists again. The library didn't really get a canary, that was my mistake. It was an architectural model, and inside it, someone had placed a figure dressed in a yellow jumper. I was ashamed of my eyesight and forgot to find out what building the model was modelled on or for. Sometimes duty evades us when things go fast like that. What I can tell you is that the model building was cage-like. I've read two analogies about architecture recently, which make nearly the same point. You can learn to build a building, but it's a different thing to build a home. I think they were trying to say something about intent and application, or something about purpose.

I search for the names of common domestic birds because, if I'm honest, not only did I mistake its presence at the sight of a model cage, but I don't know what bird I really thought it was. I just know I've seen one of these birds indoors. The library isn't classed as domestic, but it is familiar, and people do habitual things in there. I think about a friend's blue budgerigar. That's a hard one to spell. The Hot 100 is a bomb or a wreckage. It depends on how you view history. Watch out, because parrots give away gossip like a blush. In the South, men have begun to refer to clothes as pieces. This is a new thing, I think, to me, anyway. I'm reminded of my shortcomings and begin to make a list of fuh words. I was inspired, you could say, to begin making lists, not only because of the time of year, but because a man who had not used the word peace had recently used the word flaneur, when what he really meant was philanderer. Watch out for the parrots, you could say. And it's not easy to forget the time I mistook the word philanderer for flounderer and probably got someone in trouble. I really just meant that they couldn't make decisions or get somewhere on time. There was also when I thought that the phrase thousand-yard stare meant I was special. I wonder what else the parrots know. Some things on Hot 100 lists are not even things, or not how I would quantify a thing. I remind myself, though, that some things are real, even when they aren't made of matter, like, see, the thing about men, or parrots, or end-of-year lists is, you know? Cockatiels can live on their own and enjoy whistling tunes or mimicking the telephone. The telephone at home rings a few times a day, even though nobody has the number. Twice in conversation recently, Dad began his point with the phrase, I believe it was Winston Churchill who said, and this seemed out of character. He was trying to tell me I was right about something, I think. Something about intent and application, or something about purpose and use. Fallibility is another fuh word. That one sounds like flapping. See, sometimes I use words I don't understand but like the feel of, like a cockatiel on the phone or a vowel among friends.

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1: I see what you do, what can I do? I see what you do, what can I

0: 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This was an English underground label founded in 1996 by James Leyland Kirby and Andrew McGregor. Originally, the label was releasing electronic music, but around 1997, it began releasing more experimental music. Audio often described as plunderphonics or noise or mashup. Later, they did some lot of breakcore music. And tonight, we're bringing some of their label releases in one mix here. The label also started to bring on other artists that may have had trouble finding their ways onto major labels in the music industry. By 1998, VVM would start evolving its audio output with release. In 1999 and onwards, VVM Test Records began putting out more noisier music and audio. This will you hear now in the mix we offer you. We bring you these following records to your pleasure. VVM T11 called Attitude with Kid 606 straight out of Compton and Tiger Boy with Attitude. With Attitude? Question mark. That's the title of the track. With Attitude. The title. Then a 7-inch in red, VVM T21. This is something about love.
1: And how it breaks apart. Love will take you apart.
0: And then the VVM Test Recording in Stereo Alien Porno Midgets. It's Midget Test Recording number 01. And the PVVMT 69, which is a pleasure to play with something, two tracks called Truth and Lies and Hibakusha. This will be the first one you will hear. And then we have two 12-inch records. The first one is called Hate You, with music by VVM, Devil Chan, Scatter, Remy Moses, Alien Porno Midgets, Icons of Throat, Ray Parker Sr., Gaijin, The Caretaker, Cracked Billy Ray Lyrics, Main Paul in Blue, and VVM again. And the other one is a double album, which is a late release by this label from 2003. And it has some more tracks by people like Skip Found, Telly, MP, Andy Calori, Solipsis, It's Sanake Naidui, Tokata, BBM, Madam Chow, Pete Perception, Rob, Andy and Tom, Solipsis, BBM, Animal, Frogman, Heart of, Andy Calori, Mainstream, Rank Sinatra, Rob, Andy and Tom, we already had these Suicide Rap OGs, and Scatter again and BBM. So you see, the people who know it, this compilation from BBM has a lot of Australian artists. The record was called It's Fun Daddy Doozy, because BBM doesn't have any label descriptions or descriptions on the record
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I think it's obscene. This record is absolutely obscene. I'm not going to play this, you know. 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Thank

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1: This was a label special from Soundget Mashup with the English record label VVM Test Records. Sleep well and tight. Good night.

effortlessly. All the dreams have seen consciousness on an easel. Past the canvas and a glass of commission about superstition. It's having me attacked within minutes of having a sip. And then I'm asking if I actually did this. Why is rap to me attractive and different?

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Visions of the sun and you hold me to slow Octobers. Patience in an ocean of hatred, a grown pain, stun unknown aces with subtle flows for their cold station to be placed to the night mist. You have severed dreams for the cute energies in your stomach when life desires your time uninvited. What inspired this was the divine, full of sounds to the bone, breaking a silence.

more games. We'll sing and cry and shout. The day will come up that we all wake up, hearing the shouts of joy and shouting together with the freaks.